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Thank you, Jesus. 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

0: This is my twin sister, Mary Alessi. She wrote that song. Hallelujah. When we decided to do this recording tonight,
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Hi, family. How are you? That's the first thing that always comes to my mind whenever I have to get up and speak. I look out and I see my family, and that's the thing that I love about Jesus, is that he not only saves us and cleans us up and turns our lives around, but then he adopts us right into his very family. So I first came to hear about Jesus from a woman who sings in this choir. My life was a mess. I was a heroin addict for many years, and she began to tell me about the love of Jesus Christ and that Jesus could make a way for me if I would just call on his name. And it was very hard for me to believe. It was very hard for me to believe that some guy who died 2,000 years ago on a cross could have any effect on my life today. And I kind of rejected the whole thought of it as some kind of fantasy. And my life just continued to get worse and worse and worse. And I ended up living in the streets. And after a few years of living in the streets of New York City, I started developing a lot of phobias and just stuff that comes, I guess, from just malnutrition and drugs and the conditions of living in the streets. And I also began to develop a lot of voices that began to scream in my head, accusing voices, one voice that just accused me, constantly accusing me and condemning me. Another voice that spoke in my head just spoke filthy language, constantly screaming filthy language in my head. Another voice just laughed and laughed and laughed and laughed uncontrollably in my head. And I began to talk to these voices, talk back to these voices, and I was just a crazy man walking the streets of New York, riddled with phobias and all kinds of fears and these voices that screamed in my head and that I was talking to. So if you walked by me on the street, you've probably walked by people like that every day in New York. I was the most hopeless guy on the planet. I finally went into a hospital because I was dying on the street, and I didn't want to die on the street. I wanted to die in a hospital. I had hepatitis A, hepatitis B, hepatitis C now, and they admitted me right away into the hospital. They immediately injected me with something that knocked me out. And when I woke up, I was laying in this hospital bed, pretty confused, not really knowing where I was at. And these voices just started raging in my head again, just screaming and screaming. And in the midst of all of those voices, I don't know today as I look back whether it was something that I remembered or whether an angel whispered in my ear, but for one moment, I heard a sweet little voice that said, "The day you call on the name of the Lord, he's going to set you free." And that's the moment that I just screamed out with everything in me, "Oh, Jesus, help me. Please, God, help me. You're my only hope." And it was at that moment that the Spirit of the living God just swept into that hospital room, and it just overwhelmed me. It was as if he was all around me, and I knew that he was touching me and healing me. And immediately all the voices in my head stopped, and all the fears and all the phobias just dropped away from me. And at that moment, I knew that God was real and that he had heard me and that he loved me. And I knew that I would never be the same again. And so now some years have passed, and the Lord has brought me here to Brooklyn Tabernacle, where I first heard
about the good news, the gospel of Jesus Christ. And this is where I serve my Lord and my God, singing in this choir. And he's made all of you my family. And I'm so grateful.

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0: 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Listen. Now, Jesus our Lord, he came, first of all, he came as a baby in a manger. But you know what? He's coming back again. 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Not as a humble child, but as a conquering king. Amen. Amen.
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1: Lord Jesus, you are the Lord of the islands, and we exalt you high above all else. We say that you are the one true God. 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

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He moves. 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

0: bring glory to your name, Lord. 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

0: Yes, Jesus. 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Jesus. Come on, why are we doing it? 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Yes, sir. What else? What else?
1: He is my
0: yes, you are. He is my.

So anyway, my drummer came to me and said, sing this scripture. And then the scripture was Proverbs 3. And I just looked at it, and then I started going, said, we will write them on the tab. Yeah. Ooh, I see y'all be on Instagram, huh? Y'all be... So we really ought to write. Okay, let us sing the song, all right? 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Y'all, we gotta find some energy. 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
1: His words after me. All consuming fire. You're my heart's desire. And I love you dearly. Dearly, Lord. Come on, say that again. All consuming fire. You are my heart's desire. And I love you dearly. Dearly, Lord. 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And I love you dearly. Dearly, Lord. Now say this, singing glory to the Lamb. I exalt the great I am. Reigning on your glorious throne. 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Singing glory to the Lamb. I exalt the great I am. 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You are my eternal home. 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

Yeah. HGG Radio. I come to

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There is none like him. He is God Almighty, full of power and full of strength. Who can make war with our God? 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

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We're going to stay right here until you get what you came here for. Come on, come on. This just ain't no concert. 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

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But isn't it good to know that we can call the name that is above every other name? When you call his name this evening, Jesus, come on, call him Jesus. If you call him, he'll come. Call Jesus. Say, heal our nation. Heal London.

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Say, listen now. Joy comes in the morning. Morning is not necessarily what has an AM next to it. 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

0: take it up, so I'm gonna take it down. 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
1: 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He drew me out. 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

0: I pray for increase, Lord, enlarge my territory. Son of Donald Lawrence on this one. Enlarge my territory. That's Donald Lawrence and the Tri-City Singers. Charlie Reed on this one. Let me say good morning to you, my friends. If you've just joined in, welcome. You're inside of the Hope of Glory morning show. It's a Tuesday morning, and of course, you know how we roll on a Tuesday. Tuesday is our day of prayer. For those who are joining us, welcome, welcome, welcome, welcome, welcome, welcome, welcome, my friends. I'm loving this one this morning. Lord, bless me indeed. Enlarge my territory. Maybe that's your prayer this morning. Really want to welcome those who are joining us on Facebook, those who are joining us on YouTube, and of course our friends joining us on TikTok, making the time 6 o'clock Mountain Standard Time, 7 o'clock if you're tuning in from Jamaica, 8 o'clock if you're on the Eastern Time Zone. Welcome, welcome, welcome to the Hope of Glory Morning Show. Alicia McFarlane, blessings to you. Ven, good morning. Michelle McCullough, good morning to you. All those who are coming on this morning, I pray God's blessings on you always. Let me declare this morning that there's a blessing with your name written on it. Let me declare that the hand of the Lord rests mightily upon you. The Spirit of the living God dwells within you, and no weapon formed against you shall prosper. I want you to type increase. Whilst you're coming on this morning, it's a morning of participation. I want you to type blessing. God is blessing his people this morning. Even whilst you're just joining us, even whilst you'll be watching the replay later on, God is blessing you right where you are. Blue Sky, good morning to you. Welcome to the show, Travel Diaries. Chosen Vessel Vinetta, good morning. Janet Brown,
1: God.
0: All those who are on board this morning. Purpose Child, good morning. Kathleen, I see you. The hand of the Lord rests mightily upon you. The Spirit of the living God dwells within you, and no weapon formed against you shall prosper.

0: humbly come before the Lord this morning. And we're thanking God for this day that He has made for us to rejoice and for us to be glad. We're thanking God this morning that His Word declares that we should trust in Him with all of our heart and lean not to our own understanding. Father, this morning we thank You, Divine God, that Your Word says in all our ways we should acknowledge You and You will direct our path. Thank You for those who are signing in this morning, those who are leaving their comments, those who are typing in their prayer requests this morning. You know Your people individually and collectively. Thank You for those on Facebook, those on YouTube, and of course our friends here on TikTok, and those listening on our website, hggradio.ca. Bless each and every single person tuning in this morning. We pray, God, that Your anointing will be evident. We pray, Divine God, that Your name will be glorified as we seek to give You praise. And the listeners of HGG Radio, we say amen and amen. I want You to enlarge my territory, Rainfall Dion. Enlarge my territory, Paulette Palmer. All those who are just joining in this morning. Rosemary Riley, I see you, my friend. Dorrit Huari, good morning to you, Dorrit. Good to see you. Claudette Hopwood, Solange Williamson. Blessings to you, Janice McIntosh. All those who are joining this morning, God's richest blessings on you always. Grace Speaks For Me, good morning. Rochelle, good morning to you. According to, good morning. My friend says, where in Canada are you? I'm here in Edmonton. Just for reference, Wendy Francis, blessings to you, Wendy. Colette, good morning to you, Colette. The Lord is calling you to higher places this morning. Jones Beauty, Dimples, good morning. Rosebud, all those who are tuning in this morning, blessings in abundance every time. Slims, good to see you, Slims. Wendy Francis, good morning to you. Slims, what's your first name? Joy Spaulding, good morning. Blessings to you, blessings, blessings. Jeanette Wilmot, blessings to you, my friends. Those who are believing God for increase this morning, it's your morning of breakthrough. It's your morning of deliverance. It's your morning when God will make a way, even when there seems to be no way. KK Brown, good morning to you. Glad to have you on board this morning. Thank you, my friend.
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0: The Spirit of the Lord is locating you this morning. Trudy G, good morning. My moderator, Sarai. Sarai, I was watching you yesterday. You did an amazing job. My moderator over there on TikTok. I can't pay her for the service she's rendering each morning. So I want to say blessings to you. I pray for increase this morning. We're going to pray a special prayer for my moderator this morning, right? I appreciate you. Johnson, Josephine Johnson, good morning. Verna McLeod, good to see you this morning. Daphne Thompson, all those are joining us. Avita Gifford. That's my friend Slims on TikTok. Slims, you have a very unique name. It's not a very popular name. Avita Gifford. So don't be afraid to tell me your name now and again. I'll try to remember your first name, Avita. Avita. Yvonne Price, good morning to you. Sally, blessings to all those who are tuning in this morning. Those who are typing in their prayer requests, I'm seeing them coming in. Tiffalin Restaurant and Bakery, always a blessing to see you on board. Jacqueline Cleghorn over there on YouTube. Hyacin Mackison, good morning, good morning, good morning, good morning, good morning to everybody tuning in this morning. Are you praying for increase this morning? Leon, good morning to you, Leon. All those who are tuning in this morning. This is a song the Lord gave me this morning. We're going to be looking at a quick word this morning. And of course, by hearing this song, you know which story we're going to be looking at this morning. We're going to be looking at the story of Jabez. Some say Jabez, some say Jabez. Let me say good morning to you, Debbie Dixon Lewis. Deepot, good morning. Jody K. Thomas, good morning to you. I see you. Tashi Lin, good morning. Anointed Hands, good morning to you. Boss Lady Pat, good morning. And of course, this story is found there in 1 Chronicles. 1 Chronicles chapter 4, verse 9 and 10. I know there are a lot of you here who would have read the Bible from Genesis to Revelation. Let me see if there's somebody here. Let me identify those who would have read the entire Bible from Genesis to Revelation. If you're here this morning, I want to acknowledge you. Blessings to you. God bless Marks. Sharon Barrows, blessings to you. CC Badu says, me. So I'm seeing some people who would have read the entire Bible. Shine, good morning to you. So the scripture is found in 1 Chronicles chapter 4, verse 9 and 10. 1 Chronicles chapter 4, verse 9 and 10. We're looking at the story of Jabez. Jabez. There's no rush, Tashi Lin. Just take your time as the Holy Spirit leads you. When did you get saved, Tashi? Those who are new believers, those who are tuning in for the first time, those who are following, thank you for being on board. Judith, thank you for coming on board, my friend. According to his asking me the name of the song, the name of this song is Bless Me. And this song was written or sung by Donald Lawrence and the Tri-City Singers. And of course, Sharla Reed. And the title of the song is Bless Me, or some may call it the Prayer of Jabez. The Prayer of Jabez. So Tashi Lin, she got saved the last September and was baptized in September as well. I'm really happy to hear that. I believe that was the time I started going live on TikTok as well in the month of September. So just as you're new to the faith, I'm new to TikTok. But this morning, I'm not going to be the main person you're going to be seeing this morning. My guest has joined in this morning. I'm going to be touching base with her the right and proper way. She's in her element this morning. And she's going to be flowing as the Lord leads. I'm really excited to have her on board. She's my sister in the faith. We both have the same father. We celebrated Father's Day the other day. I'm not speaking about my last name, Douglas. I'm speaking about the Lighthouse Assembly. We share the same spiritual father. His name is Bishop Rowan Jack Edwards. We're going to be connecting with her in just a little while. Are you praying for increase this morning? Are you praying the prayer of Jabez? Charm, good morning to you. Tricia, God bless, girl, good morning. All those who are just joining us this morning. Donald Gale, great morning to you also. Miss P, Delmore Buckle, good to see you. Joan Mullings, Ison Hackison, Jacqueline Clegghorn, all those are just joining in this morning. All those are typing your prayer requests in the chat. My friends here on YouTube and, of course, my friends on Facebook. PC, P&C, Jamrock Enterprise, I believe. I want to say blessings to all those who are coming on. Lovely Miss D, blessings to you. Again, really want to say a big thank you to my moderator, Sarai, over there on TikTok, who's doing a great job. I might not be able to call your names, all the names, fit. Increase. But I'm praying for increase. As you type your name this morning, let me be prophetic this morning. As you type your first name,
1: people say increase.
0: Increase is locating you this morning. Increase is knocking on your door. So if you see a knocking on your door this morning in the realm of the spirit, I want you to open the door. Because what's locating you this morning is increase. Increase. The hand of the Lord rests mightily upon you. The Spirit of the living God dwells within you. And no weapon formed against you shall prosper.

0: As I'm getting ready to introduce my guest this morning, she has work. Wisdom will tell me that I have to bring her in this morning. Well, this morning is a morning of prayer. That's how we roll on a Tuesday morning. It's all about prayer. And I thank God for leading me into the scripture this morning. Gonna be reading the scripture. And this scripture is found again in 1 Chronicles, for those who are wondering. 1 Chronicles. For those who are just joining us, welcome. You're inside the Hope of Glory Morning Show. Maybe it's the first. You're inside the Hope of Glory Morning Show. Maybe it's the first time you're joining us. Thank you for coming on board. My name is Rashane Douglas, the Christ in me, the hope of glory, giving praises and honor to the King of Kings and the Lord of Lords, the conquering lion of the tribe of Judah. So this is what the Bible says about this man called Jabez. And the reason why I wanted to share the scripture, and I ask for those who read the Bible in its entirety. I remember I was reading the book of Chronicles, and I was very annoyed, to be honest, because all I was reading about who begot who and who begot who, that person begot that person begot that person. And I was saying, why am I reading this? You know? But I kept on reading the book of Chronicles. Who begot so-and-so? Who begot so-and-so? And when I got to 1 Chronicles chapter 4, verse 9, it started with this man called Jabez. And it tells you the end result of this man. So it starts by telling you who he was. Jabez was more honorable than his brothers. And notice what the scripture says. No, the scripture starts to tell us about his story. His mother named him Jabez, saying, I gave birth to him in pain. I gave birth to him in pain. Jabez cried out to the God of Israel, oh, that you would bless me indeed and enlarge my territory. He also said, let your hand be with me and keep me from harm so that I will be free from pain. And God granted him his request. I just read for you the NIV version. Let me just quickly read the New King James Version. It says, no, Jabez was more honorable than his brothers. His mother called him Jabez, saying, because I bore him in pain. Jabez called on the God of Israel, saying, oh, that you would bless me indeed and enlarge my territory, that your hand would be with me and that you would keep me from evil, that I may not cause pain. So God granted him what he requested. I don't know what you're requesting from God this morning. Maybe you're typing in your prayer requests. I love it here. He didn't say God granted him what he need. But what he said here was that God granted him what he requested. What are you requesting God to do this morning?
1: Sing this one.
0: If I should share a devotional theme this morning, it's prayer, provision, and protection. Prayer, provision, and protection. So there's a gentleman who I spoke to recently, and I asked him to remind me of some peace. And this is the inspiration the Lord gave me this morning. Prayer, provision, and protection. And notice all these P's starts with PR, PR, PR. I don't know who you are this morning, but you're believing God for PR. Now, in immigration term, it means permanent residency. We're also praying against procrastination, another PR. So we're praying for provision and protection, but we're praying against procrastination and we're praying against pride. Enlarge my terror. This morning, I have a special guest joining us this morning, 16 minutes after 6 o'clock Mountain Standard Time, 16 minutes after 7 o'clock if you're over there in Jamaica. And joining me at this time is my sister and friend who reminded me that at some point I was teaching her a little bit about radio. I didn't know there's so much people. I introduced the radio. Somebody was saying to me recently as well that you need to start having a manual and training people how to do radio. But I can say that this woman of God has grown tremendously, very quickly. I've known her. I think you started coming to the church in 2016. I'm not sure if it was 2016. I think it was
1: Latter part of 2015.
0: Yes, a part of 2015 into 2016. But I can tell you that God has blessed her tremendously. She is a corporate worker. She'll tell you a little bit more about herself, but she's a minister of the gospel. She loves God. She loves to pray. She's a prayer warrior. And I know that God has a blessing in store for you this morning. So ladies and gentlemen, let me introduce to you Minister Shanique Francis. She is also a member of the Lighthouse Assembly, and she's doing great exploits for the Lord. Good morning to you, Minister Francis. Welcome again in your official comfort zone. The last time I got you, you were on the go. But this morning, we're having you in your element this morning, and I'm really happy to have you on board. For those who are wondering if I'm talking to myself, no, you can see her. For those who are on TikTok, she's right here with me this morning, and she's here to share what God has laid on our heart. And she'll be praying for us this morning. So this morning, before you start, Shanique, I want you to go ahead and just let the listeners know who is Minister Shanique Francis. And tell her a little synopsis. I know we don't have a lot of time, but tell them a little synopsis, how we met, you know, the time we shared. And of course, when did you get ordained as minister? You remember the year you got ordained?
1: I think it was the same year as you, Rasheen.
0: That's what I was trying to remember, if we got ordained the same time. So we got ordained in 2017.
1: 2017. One See? Year after I got saved, yes.
0: Yes.
1: All right. So my name is Minister Francis. I am a mother of two. I have one husband, been with one partner all my life. Praise be to God. Is there a prayer room here?
0: Amen.
1: I'm in my prayer closet. Hallelujah. But we give God thanks. I am a person called to pray. That's my calling. I'm called to pray. I'm an intercessor at heart. It doesn't matter the moment. It doesn't matter where I am. You call on to me to pray. And once the Lord releases me, I am going to pray. I am a marketer by profession. I currently work at CareMed, in charge of the Nestle division. I am also an entrepreneur. I run multiple businesses as the Lord would lead me. And how do I balance it all? It is the strength of God. Amen. It is just by the strength of God. He says, you shall be blessed in the city and you shall be blessed in the field. You shall be blessed in your going out. And you shall be blessed in the land of the living.
0: Amen, amen, amen. Bless you, Minister Francis. And I know that there's a blessing for the listeners this morning. I know we haven't planned anything. We didn't plan anything. But I know there's a word you want to share. I know that a lot of persons are sending in their requests. Of course, we read the story of Jabez just now, where the Bible says God granted Jabez what he requested. I don't know what God's people are requesting this morning, but whatever they're requesting, we're believing that God will grant their requests according to his will. I want you to go ahead, Minister Francis, and just to share what the Lord has laid on your heart and just pray throughout as the Lord leads. Go ahead.
1: Thank you again, Minister Rasheen, for having me on your platform. This is definitely the will of God, as it is the called out time for his chosen. It's not easy to operate in this time when the enemy, the devil, is roaming to and fro, seeking whom he may devour. But let me tell you something. The eyes of the Lord is also everywhere. He sits above and he looks low and he knows us. I'm going to start as usual by a prayer. So, Father, we thank you for this morning. We thank you for the opportunity to be here. We thank you for the opening of the door this morning, mighty God. And so we invite your presence to lead this session, mighty God. You come and speak to your people according to your will and according to your way. So I will decrease and let you increase, mighty God. You know, this morning it's not about us. So we invite your spirit to just flow, mighty God. Let everything connect, mighty God. We pray that the ear gates will be open. We come against every distraction upon your people this morning. And we fast, Father, just let your will be done here on earth as it is in heaven. You know, when you asked me to share, Shane, and I heard you come this morning with a whole line of prayer, it brought me back to a conversation that I had with my daughter. And she said to me at the latter part of 2025, going into 2026, usually I share somewhere on the New Year's Eve. And she said to me, "Mommy, what is the Lord saying to you? What is for 2026? And I said to her, "My daughter, the only word that I've heard from the Lord is to pray. Oh, glory be to God. 2026, it will be a year for you to pray for yourself, for your family, for your individuals. It is a time to pray." But while yesterday I was on the road doing, you know, my regular duties, it came back to me about a certain sermon I would have shared in December. And that sermon was birthed out of a dream. It was birthed out of a dream because I was going through a time in my life where I felt like all was lost. When I felt all was lost, I saw myself in a dream getting up, preaching to my apostle and saying, "Listen to me, all is not lost." And so my main text this morning, oh glory be to God, will come to you from Samuel's. It's a book in Samuel's, 1 Samuel's 29, verse 30. And because we don't have a lot of time, I'm just going to read the first two lines and get right into it.
0: Yes.
1: And it says, "Now the Philistines gathered together all the armies to affect, and the Israelites pitched by a fountain which is in Jezreel. And the lords of the Philistine passed on by hundreds and by thousands, but David and his men passed on the reward with Achish." And then the Lord said to me, "Shanique, what is reward? Oh, glory be to God." 1 Samuel 29, verse 2 describes the Philistine army marching in a formation. Hundreds of thousands of them were marching at the front, while David and his men that were serving the king were positioned to the rear. Somebody say, "I am at the back now, but it won't be forever." This was a critical moment where God providentially saved David from fighting his own people, which were the Israelites. You see, David was in the camp of the enemy. Oh, glory to God. I feel like I'm talking to somebody this morning, that where you're positioned, you're in the camp of the enemy. Oh, glory be to God. But you see, where you're positioned this morning, I'm here to tell you that you're still going to bloom. I'm telling you not to quit in that race. You see, David was with the Philistine. He went to serve Saul. But Saul was against him. And so what? They put him at the reward. "You're going to fight with us. You're going to come with us. But you can't stay at the front." There's somebody online that is saying this morning, "Why am I in this position? Why am I feeling stuck when I know that I am more than? Why am I here where I don't belong?" I remember saying to somebody yesterday, if you make your bed in hell, God will be there. How far can you go from the hand of God? Can you separate yourself as a chosen one? When I reflect on January to June, 6 months into the year, 6 months into the year, and I bet you can go back and check your New Year's resolution and everything is not met. But God is a God of order. God is a God of increase. Whatever he says he will do, tell somebody he will do it. He never lies. Oh, glory be to God. You may think that he's delayed, but he's right on time. Let me tell you something. Some people position you where you think you don't belong. But God is saying, rest a little while. The battle that you are going up to face is not yours. But sooner than later, there will be a battle, oh, Habasataya, that you will have to face, and that battle will be yours. Reward means they position you to the back. Now, how can I be king and I am at the back? How can I be king and I feel less than? How can I be king serving another king when I am supposed to be the appointed king? I said to somebody this morning, it's not your timing. It's God's timing. David was frustrated. You know what it feels like to be a king, to be in authority, and you can't be in that position to role play it. You have to small down yourself. Roshane, have you ever been there? When you small down yourself, oh, glory be to God.
0: Amen.
1: Then the man said to David, let me tell you something, and I want to give you the backstory of this message. David wanted to fight, like some of us. I am called to pray. Amen. And anytime you call me to pray, I'm ready, Roshane.
0: That is right.
1: Over the years, I have learned not every request is a request.

0: where you are. As a matter of fact, on the journey, they said, you know what, David, go back home. Read the text for yourself. They said, David, go back home. David took his army and he trekked back home, rushing, feeling down, feeling sad, feeling hopeless. You can't imagine what you're called to do. You're told you can't do it. I am putting you on the reward. Tell somebody my time is coming. Tell somebody my time is coming. My fight is fixed. It's not what man say, but it's what God says. When David reached back to Ziklag, oh, glory to God, everything for him was gone. You can imagine he went to fight. He did not fight. But when he came back to a land that he left in peace and safety, all was lost. He lost his wife. He lost the cattle. He lost the houses. They took everything. Now this is where I want to get. Because you're at the half month, the 6th month of the year, which means you're halfway through this year, 2026. And all that you plan to achieve, you have not gotten yet.
1: Amen.
0: But David did something. He did not go to anybody and ask them to pray. He said to the priest, pass me the ephod. Let me put it on. That is, means he has an authority to go into the presence of God.
1: Amen.
0: I don't know where you are with your relationship, but I feel like I want to drop this in right here, right now. Last week, my God, I was going to my bed about 2 o'clock. I was up doing some reports, Brother Rashane.
1: Yeah.
0: I called Jesus, my friend. Anytime I enter the altar of my closet, I say, walk on, my friend. And as I climb onto the bed, I hear, you don't visit your friend yet. And so I climb back off, my dog God. And when I climb back off and I visit the altar, I started to pray in my mind because it's 2 o'clock and I'm using wisdom. So I said, here I am, my friend. I'm going to see my husband come and him put his hand in my hand. And Brother Rashane, I don't know when you know when 2 and 3 are gathered. Touching anything concerning God.
1: Yes.
0: I began to pray out loud. And when I began to pray out loud, Rashane, I began to declare that all is not lost.
1: Amen.
0: I didn't know what God was talking about. I didn't even know where God was taking me. I began to decree and declare some stuff that is even my hand of negligence that would cause this loss. I decree and declare by the authority of God that nothing shall be lost. My husband started to agree. And I heard the Lord started to say, Shanique, you know, when you speak to me in unknown tongues, you're not talking to your husband, you're talking to me. And I turned my position and I began to speak in a brand new tongue. And when I spoke in that tongue, I heard this is a victory report. I didn't know what it was about, Brother Rashane. But when I heard it was a victory report, I then began to speak in my known language. That I release a victory right now.
1: Jesus.
0: I release a deliverance right now. I release a breakthrough right now. I heard the words clearly. Say, no, thank you, Jesus. I began to shout, thank you, Lord. Not pretty, pretty way. But I began to shout, thank you, Lord. And Brother Rashane, I went to my bed. My phone rang 5:30. I tell somebody this line. If you don't have a relationship with God,
1: amen,
0: and you're on the 23rd of June, step where you are and start it.
2: The pipe it got closed tight. Every move that I make.
0: God may not come with nothing, but here I am. Gently to your cross I cling. Brother Rashane, when my phone ring 5:30, it was one of my chefs from a restaurant. And he said to me, Shanique, Sister Shanique, you know you leave the one box of meat outside?
1: Wow.
0: Everything's spoiled. Mm. So I replied to him, Brother Rashane, and answered me, tired. I slide off the bed and I hung up the phone.

0: one. And as I reached to the closet door, I remembered when my friend said to me, you're not visit me yet. Brother Rasheen, I couldn't get to say that you didn't mean by the time I said Ada. The phone ring back. And my chef replied to me and said, Shani, wherever you sleep last night, the side that you sleep on, go back to sleep there. I replied to him and said, I did not sleep. I prayed on that side. Mm-hmm. And so I will go back to pray on that mm-hmm. side. Mm-hmm. Let me tell you something. He then said to me, I don't know what. I don't know how. But nothing is spoiled.
1: Amen.
0: And I declare to somebody that nothing shall be lost. Yeah. You see, David, he went back and he said to God, what should I do? God said, pursue, overtake, and recover it all. Yesterday, I was in a conversation and I remember that sometimes we don't remember who we are or whose we are. Because of the battles that you are facing. When I come to tell somebody this morning, you better put on your breastplate of righteousness. You better guard your feet with the gospel of truth. You better put on your helmet of salvation. And you better go after it. Amen. Because all this morning is not lost. Amen. I went to my bed and I saw where I was empty. I thought that I was empty. Mm-hmm. But God would sometimes want to stir up in you something. Amen. God would want to bring forth on you. Ha! Let me tell you something, Rasheen. You're used to walking a certain way.
1: Amen.
0: You're used to God a certain way. Mm-hmm. But God wants to take you outside of the box. You see, he brought me into a wilderness for me to know that, listen to me, I am a God of everything. Rasheen, I don't know God like all some people know him. I know him as a God of all gods. I know him as a God of truth. I know him as a God of wisdom. I know him as a God of provision. Let me tell you something. I can come here and tell you that when hell thinks he takes it all, you're just about to get what you deserve. Brother Rasheen, when I came into entrepreneurship, I resigned my job.
1: Wow.
0: 2 days after, it would feel like everything was swept away. But I realized that just like Job, God wanted to do some character building.
1: Mm-hmm.
0: You see, people didn't realize that Job was a little bit bitter. And Job began to curse God. He was angry, David. He was angry, Rasheen. He was angry because he lost it all. You see, God begin to test me. I'm knowing me like a fancy, fancy. And I'm knowing me like a cutie, cutie. And someone knows, say, hey, Shanika, if me move this and me move that, will you still be Shanika? What you didn't know, Rasheen, is that I felt my weight drip and drop as the days go by. I know what you call a compulsory fasting.
1: Mm-hmm.
0: I know what you call food is prepared and you can't touch it.
1: Mm-hmm.
0: I know what it means to mean to serve God in spirit and in truth.
1: Yes.
0: Brother Rasheen, can I give you another testimony?
1: Go ahead.
0: A long time you spoke to me. Let me tell you something. There was a time when I was delivering food. And in my car, I had no money, Rasheen. I said, no money, no money. I wasn't even driving my car. I was driving my dad's car. And as I drove my dad's car and I reached to a stoplight, the car back full of food I got delivered. I hear not one tire burst, but two. I felt something come over me to worship, and I began to worship, and then I hear bow. And then I hear bow.
1: Wow.
0: And when I reached the stoplight, I said to somebody, I have a flat tire. The person, they said, not one.
1: Wow.
0: But two. Brother Rasheen, I then looked to my right and realized that I was at Oxford Road. You know where that is?
1: Yeah.
0: And the NCB towers, the tire warehouse was right there.
1: Nice.
0: Tell me about hand time, God, now.
1: Right, on time.
0: Tell me about a God where got me back, now. Tell me about a God where teach me the way that I should go. And that when you come out of it, you shall come out as what? Pure gold.
1: That's right.
0: Where she not turn into the tire shop. No money, but two flat tire. Mm-hmm. The man look at me and said, these are irreparable. You need two tire.
1: That's right.
0: I then pull the back of the car and say, look, you see what is in there? It's a food. He look at me and say, you are God pity, but me a God child.
1: Wow.
0: I look at him and say, where you know me from? He say, you are God pity, but me a God child.
1: Wow.
0: He say, I'm going to lend you two tire. And when you come, you pay me $8,000 for each. I said to him, say, it's not my car, you know. It's my father's car.
1: Mm.
0: And if I know my father very well, I'm going to want two new tire.
1: Yeah.
0: Brother Rochelle, he said, listen to me. I'm going to put on the two tire. Me will know if you're honest. Go for the money and come back. Brother Rochelle, I take the two tire.
1: Mm-hmm.
0: I tell you about the God that I serve.
1: Wow.
0: And I went and I delivered the food. I went to the market and I go pick up grocery. And I go back and when I show my father what go on. And I take up the money that I have, $20,000, that was reserved to mix chemical.
1: Mm-hmm.
0: Now I have to go buy two tires.
1: Yeah.
0: And when I went up there and I said, see the money here, I can't, I don't want these used tires. As I told you, he said, listen to me, pay for the new tire. I'm giving you discount and I'm not charging you for the whole tire. Let me tell you something. Be in a relationship. Know who you are. You spoke about Jabez, but Jabez has a sense of who God was. You can't go to God if you don't know who him is.
1: Mm-hmm.
0: Halfway through the year, you don't know God yet. Halfway through the year and you're wavering. Halfway through the year and you're still doubting. Halfway through the year and you're still in unbelief. Well, I come to tell you just like David. I went into my closet and God said, pursue. I don't come to tell somebody that you're going to pursue a material thing this morning. You're here to pursue Jesus. Because when you pursue Jesus, you can call on him anytime. You see, when I wrote this sermon, I told somebody I lost some things, but I didn't lose this. I didn't lose my praise. Hallelujah to Jesus. I didn't lose myself.
1: Mm-hmm.
0: You see, sometimes Satan will want to buffet you,
1: mm-hmm.
0: but tell somebody I never lost my hope.
1: Hallelujah.
0: I never lost my joy.
1: Mm-hmm.
0: I never lost my faith. But most of all this morning, I'm speaking to somebody. Shout a hallelujah. Shout seven brand new hallelujah. And give God a praise. Because 23rd of June, it is your birthing season. You know what I saw 2 nights ago? I saw 2 brand new babies. But I didn't just see 2 brand new babies. I saw the clothes hung up. So them baby, I come dressed and ready. I sent to somebody. It's double for your trouble.
1: That's
0: I said, double for your trouble. You see, when the prophet pursued, the other prophet for the anointing,
1: mm-hmm.
0: is either Elisha or Elisha. You know them, Rashina.
1: Mm-hmm.
0: But he was going after something from more anointing. He said, you know, see your master go dead. Somebody may see you. You know, see you look like everything gone. You know, see you look like you run out. You know, see you look like you jump off a ship. What can I testify this morning, Rashina?
1: Yes.
0: When I resigned my job to pursue what God said, I asked for prayer. And my pastor wife said to me, Shanika, you're asking for prayer because you fear the uncomfortable. You don't want to get into the uncomfortable state. But whatever you must learn, you have to go learn it. Brother Rashi and me learn.
1: Mm-hmm.
0: Because when we wouldn't go down a market, go preach. I find myself in Coronation Market, preaching up a storm, praying up a storm, because God said now is the time where my true worshipers must come out. I am birthing something for someone this morning online. Rasheen, there is another level. There is a higher anointing.
1: Amen.
0: You can't get comfortable. You can't retreat. You can't surrender.
1: Amen.
0: You can't slap your riding. Mandalaba Shataya. I see the borders are opening up for you. And I'm not speaking over you. I literally saw borders opening up for you. Live out Canada, satire. You call Canada your resting place. But God said this is a stepping point. I am getting ready to move you to higher dimension. You felt a little low in your spirit. But why are you cast down, my boy? Hope in the Lord. Trust in me. You have seen only a few things. But I am here to show you what eyes have not seen and ears have not heard, neither has it entered into the hearts of man.
1: Amen.
0: I release an anointing this morning. David thought that it was the back of the line, but God was preserving David for a such time. I want to release over this platform that the battle are not yours, but you will only enter the battles that are yours.
1: Amen.
0: That's an awakening right there. You will only enter the battles for the rest of this year. I am prophetically speaking to those online, families, marriages, under attack, severe, Shaba, Kundo, Kararabasaka. I come to the woman that said, I don't believe in this marriage anymore. God is not a man that he should lie. Neither is he the son of man that he should repent. Whatever he says, brother Rasheen, he says it. Words, yeah.
1: Amen.
0: And then, I speak to somebody without a job. Rasheen, I resigned from Nestle.
1: Wow.
0: I resigned from Nestle.
1: And it was a very good job, very well paid and everything.
0: I was a trade marketing manager.
1: Mm-hmm.
0: And I resigned.
1: Mm-hmm.
0: And the next day, I was using my bank card and everything went off on my credit card.
1: Wow.
0: Everything from that day went downhill.
1: Hmm.
0: And I remember many times stretching my hands to God and said, God, what is this?
1: Wow.
0: You have left me completely in your hands.
1: Mm-hmm.
0: But can I say to somebody, when God is getting ready to restore you, be quiet, be still.
1: Mm-hmm.
0: Mm-hmm. Learn to sing a song of praise.
1: Hallelujah.
0: Because you see what you lost, you get it back in double.
1: Mm-hmm.
0: Brother Rasheen, I have my own business that is on my father's property. And when hell raised up, Brother Rasheen, I made myself a small little office like this.
1: Wow.
0: Door. Because I knew what God was doing and it required a certain posture and behavior from me, I said to my father, listen, I'm going to take this side of the building and I'm going to make myself an office. And Brother Rasheen, when they called me for the job, I remember that Friday morning I got a call.
1: Mm-hmm.
0: And it was my past boss calling me back and she said, Shanique, woman of God too.
1: Mm-hmm.
0: She said, I knew you said you would not come back into corporate. But we had a meeting on Friday with your name.
1: Amen.
0: And because of what you said, I can't call you. But Sunday in church, the Lord would be beating me in my head. Oh, call her, call her, call her, call her.
1: Mm-hmm.
0: And she called me early. the Monday morning.
1: Wow.
0: And when she called me, she said, Shanique, me know you say you wouldn't come in a corporate, but hear me out. Me know you say where you left something, you not go back to it, but hear me out.
1: Mm-hmm.
0: She said, what I'm about to offer you, you not come back, you know, you go back on another side.
1: Mm-hmm.
0: Echo da basata. She said, let me tell you something. What I'm about to give you is bigger than what you had.
1: Amen.
0: Will you take it, Mr. from yesterday? I said from yesterday. And let me tell you something, when they brought me to the place
1: mm-hmm.
0: and said, listen to me, you will be in charge of Nestle from this side.
1: Mm-hmm.
0: And Brother Rashane, when she brought me to the office, I said, God, you are a man that does not lie.
1: Amen.
0: The same way I made my office with a little desk and a chair, the same way the office situated with a little desk and a chair and yeah. a little door.
1: Mm-hmm.
0: Nothing else.
1: Wow.
0: I'm saying to somebody, as I heard it in my spirit, you are being prepared. You are being prepared.
1: Amen.
0: The road is long. The process is hard. I'm telling you, from one that is coming out of a season where I got to know God and God got to build my career. You know what it looks like to go in church and people wondering if you're sick?
1: Mm, wow.
0: And all God has been doing, all I have been doing is fasting and praying.
1: Mm-hmm, mm-hmm. You're losing weight and everything.
0: Everything dropped.
1: Wow.
0: Rashane, I remember looking in the mirror and did not see myself.
1: Wow.
0: I remember my mom said to me, Shanique, your foot little. But can I tell you something, Rashane? I own a restaurant.
1: Mm-hmm, yes.
0: And every day they provided food for me and I couldn't eat.
1: Wow.
0: Fasting.
1: Mm-hmm.
0: Prayer. But where I am now, I pay $60 for food.
1: Mm-hmm, mm-hmm. Wow.
0: God will restore unto you what you think, and a purpose to say what you think.
1: Amen.
0: You have lost.
1: Mm-hmm.
0: The race is not for the swift, nor the battle for the strong. I stopped by as an ordained minister to say to somebody, God is teaching you.
1: Mm-hmm.
0: This process is to release thousands of souls.
1: Amen.
0: But God has to get you to a place to know him.
1: Amen.
0: How much do you know him?
1: Mm-hmm.
0: Jabez knew him, mm-hmm. that he could call upon him.
1: Mm-hmm.
0: Gideon didn't know him.
1: Mm-hmm.
0: So when God called Gideon, Gideon said, me, the least one?
1: Mm-hmm.
0: How can you call me?
1: Mm-hmm.
0: David too was at the backside of the desert.
1: Mm-hmm.
0: Called to be king, but there was a training.
1: Yeah.
0: Huh?
1: Mm-hmm.
0: Jesus, he came and he walked
1: mm-hmm.
0: as God, but as human.
1: Amen.
0: Because he too had to be trained. As I speak to this line and I speak to myself, God is never ending.
1: Mm-hmm.
0: I love. And because God is never ending, your process, Brother Rashane,
1: mm-hmm.
0: sorry to tell you, it's never ending.
1: Amen.
0: As long as you're on earth, there's more that you don't know
1: Amen.
0: About God that you serve.
1: Amen.
0: And he's getting ready to teach you. I remember the last thing the Lord said to me on that process.
1: Mm-hmm.
0: If you cannot ride with the footmen, or will you ride with the horsemen?
1: Mm-hmm.
0: In the name of the Father, in the name of the Son. It's bigger than money.
1: Mm-hmm.
0: It's bigger than comfort. It takes you to a place, you see the stillness
1: mm-hmm.
0: of peace, of joy. Oh, glory to God, of faith in the Most Holy Ghost.
1: Mm-hmm.
0: It brought me to a place that showed me that my God is miraculous.
1: Amen.
0: And you being chosen can't be touched.
1: Wow.
0: divinely protected. Mm-hmm. Though you're going through,
1: mm-hmm.
0: you can't be touched.
1: Wow.
0: I said to somebody this morning, stop where you are and ask God, what are you building in me? Because before you can go, you have to become.
1: Amen.
0: If you're on the chat, you can say, I am becoming.
1: I am becoming. Amen.
0: I am becoming. And I hear somebody says, but minister, what? I come to realize this, Brother Rashane.
1: Mm-hmm.
0: What comes naturally to me is this. Preaching, sharing.
1: Mm-hmm.
0: And the minute I went back into corporate, I knew what it was. Mm-hmm. It wasn't corporate. It is an assignment.
1: Amen.
0: I'm going to bring you back to a memory when you told me, let me hear you sing, Shanique. And I said to you, I can't sing. And you said to me, say, Bishop, I'm going to call you if you sing. I said, mm-hmm. Bishop, I'm going to call me if you sing. He said, yes, man, you're going to go somewhere and you will have to sing. Let me hear you sing. Well, can I tell you, the God that I serve have me
1: mm-hmm.
0: on the praise and worship team at Caramel.
1: Wow.
0: Me, that only have a voice to sing when the anointing is mm-hmm. on me.
1: Mm-hmm.
0: God, the level that God is about to take his chosen people, you ought to be ready.
1: Amen.
0: Spiritually, physically, mm-hmm. and mentally. Mm-hmm. And let me tell you why. Things are about to get rough. Mm-hmm. And you have to be able to stand still.
1: Amen.
0: You have to be able to trust in God. You have to be able to hold on. I take my break here because I still have work.
1: How much more time do we have with you this morning?
0: I can get 10 more minutes and then I have to go.
1: All right.
2: Now I went to the doctor.
1: I am absolutely speechless this morning. We have received more than a mouthful. I believe this message is a life-changing word for somebody that's tuning in this morning. The woman of God reminds us this morning that all is not lost. Ever since the first time I met you, Shanique, you've always been a woman of prayer. You've always had dreams. I know you're a woman that dreams a lot. You share a lot of dreams. And I saw how God just used you. You were one of those people who just grew so quickly. Because I was trying to figure out, you know, when you got ordained. And I said, both of us got ordained the same time. I remember Christelle got ordained around that time as well.
0: Yes, same time. All of us.
1: Yes.
0: But you know what, Brother Rashane?
1: Mm-hmm.
0: The process for me started a long time.
1: Mm-hmm, mm-hmm, mm-hmm.
0: And I know probably I forgot to have me back another morning. But let me just say to somebody that, listen to me, pray and live answered prayers on this earth.
1: Amen.
0: My process started before coming to Light. When I came to Lighthouse, I was in baptismal class for 1 year and couldn't baptize.
1: Wow.
0: One seal year.
1: Amen.
0: At a church. But that church was not for me. Still love that church, still mm-hmm. visit it, but the dimension I was at was different.
1: Mm-hmm.
0: So it started a long, long time. I remember when a pastor called me on a Saturday and said, Minister, what are you going to tell God? You're going to make him come
1: mm-hmm.
0: and you're not in position.
1: Wow.
0: At that time, I wasn't married.
1: Mm-hmm.
0: Let me release a marriage that somebody that is waiting and living in shackles with that man because I was living with him.
1: Mm-hmm.
0: And it was an Easter holiday and my daughter was overseas and we were at home enjoying each other's company, if you know what I mean.
1: Mm-hmm.
0: And we were there relaxing and my phone rang and it was my pastor from the said church. And she said, you know where I'm at? I said, no. She said, I'm at the country cleaning the church, the sister church, and you came into my spirit and the Lord said to call you. And she started to say, if you know what is going on in my life, if this happened to your husband, will you leave him? Mm-hmm. If this happened in your life, will you leave him? And I said, no. If this happened to you, would you do this? And I said, no.
1: Mm-hmm.
0: She said, but let me tell you something. You have to get up from where you are. you have to get up, Shanique. Mm-hmm. And I remember turning to my husband and I said, listen to me. I'm not telling you to marry me. And I'm not forcing you to. Mm-hmm. But I love somebody more than you. And I'm about to put him in front. Mm-hmm. I'm giving you until X time to tell me what you're about. Mm-hmm. We were living together, have a daughter and weren't married. Mm-hmm. And about 2 weeks after I came to me with a list, Brother Rashane, mm-hmm. that I mean, I remember the conversation. Mm-hmm. And when he gave me the list, I said, what is this? He said, these are the people that I want from my side at the wedding. Mm-hmm. Have a little faith now.
1: Amen.
0: Have a little faith. Have a little faith.
1: Amen.
0: Let me tell you something about Christian journey. You can't have distracted people in your ear.
1: Amen.
0: You have to be tuned in to God. God bring me to what? Bashem, he separated me mm-hmm. from everything that I know to be true. He distanced me mm-hmm. to build me up. And say, stay right here. The race is not for the swift, nor the battle for the strong. I have some people that I need you to meet. Mm-hmm. I have some places that I need for you to go. Many will not understand. Mm-hmm. And that's why one day I wrote, ostracized in the fire, talked about in the fire, mm-hmm. but came out as pure gold.
1: Amen. Amen.
0: Least people this morning. I may not have the time to go into prayer, Brashane, because it's 8 o'clock.
1: Yeah. Just a quick testimony here. Somebody says, Minister Shanique prophesied to me last year about August, about marriage, and September, I got engaged and got married in November. And this person is Oshin Newman. So, but I know you have to go, but I want you to just read a quick word of prayer. I know you're a woman of a lot of words, but just a quick prayer this morning. For all those who are tuning in, those who have connected with the word, I want you to just release a prayer, or just release a declaration over God's people this morning.
0: Glory be to God. Father, we thank you this morning. We thank you for your people here online. We thank you for the timing this morning. Many of me would not know what I would have gone through yesterday, but God, you showed me two new babies. Mm-hmm. Two new babies. And you showed me them clothes already. That means that this anointing come fully packed. God, I release your anointing on this line, mighty God, because your anointing break yokes and it set captives free. Mm-hmm. This morning, I come this morning that the bread, the trenches can be restored this morning for somebody. Jesus. This morning, not because you're not on the radar, does not mean you're not still in line with God.
1: Amen.
0: This morning, it does not mean that he has taken you to the back, that you won't come back to the front. Let me tell you something. Let God build you up. Amen. This morning, I stand in the gap proxy for somebody that is about to give up. I stand proxy and I release anointing. I release the spirit of God. I release the presence of God into that home, into that car. Oh, glory be to God. For somebody that wants to commit suicide, Lord, I send your anointing to stop them. I send somebody, I send the fire of God to that house against household wickedness. And Sister Sheen, as the Lord would release your marriage, I cover your marriage under the blood of Jesus from every diabolical spirit, from every high thing this morning. I pull them down in the mighty, matchless name of Jesus.
1: Yes, God.
0: Lord, I send a release for Roshane's wife.
1: Amen.
0: Lord God, I send a release for Roshane's wife this morning in the mighty name of Jesus.
1: Amen.
0: Father God, I release a breakthrough in the realm of a job. My God, you know the needs of your people this morning, and I decree and declare that the needs are met.
1: Amen.
0: Father God, your word says, look to the hills from whence cometh my help. And I know that my help comes from you. Mighty God, the Lord is their light this morning and their salvation. Whom shall they fear?
1: Amen.
0: So Father God, this morning I pray that, Lord God, that you will take the dregs of the cup of trembling out of their hands.
1: In the name of Jesus.
0: Mighty God, they will not drink from the cup of disappointment. I decree and declare that they will not drink from the cup of frustration.
1: Amen.
0: I decree and declare in the name of Jesus that they will not drink from the cup of death and hell. I speak over this life and everybody under the sound of my voice that they shall live and not die. I release that they are the head and not the tail, that they are above and not beneath. Sheen, I release a healing in your hands. God, I cover this platform underneath your blood.
1: In the name of Jesus.
0: And I call for destiny helpers in the name of Jesus.
1: Amen.
0: Financial destiny helpers
1: in the
0: mighty, matchless name of Jesus. Knowing that it's not by might nor by power, but it's by the Spirit of the living God. Father, have thy own sweet way. This morning, let your will be done. I cover each and every one against accidents and incidents, against touches and coincidence. Lord God, let the going and come in, mighty God, in one piece. Father God, we go with your peace this morning. Let your peace perpetually shine upon us this morning. Lord God, as we rest and abide in you, and we tell you thanks in Jesus' name.
1: Amen. I want to say a big thank you, Minister Shanique, for taking the sacrifice, tremendous sacrifice to be here. I know you're off to work. You did mention, I didn't say it, but you did mention that you want to come back again. We will have you.
0: I will come again.
1: We will have you again. I'm not sure if you're available next week, Tuesday, but you can let me know.
0: Book me for next week, Tuesday.
1: All right. So she's coming back next week, Tuesday. All right.
0: Somebody at my workplace before you go. Because I did tell you that I know why I'm in corporate.
1: Mm-hmm.
0: When you see God take you on the rooftop to be praying for people, you know why you're there.
1: Wow.
0: When he takes you into the lobby in the lunchroom and you step in and you see somebody. You see, when last week when you got me impromptu, there was this girl that called me immediately after I ended. And when I took the call, I said to her, you know, every time Satan sends somebody to buffet me and to bless them, I'm going to bless you.
1: Mm-hmm.
0: And I released a blessing on her. And Brother Rashid, she had a package to be sent over. She said, I'm going to take it over to you.
1: Wow.
0: When I went to my office, I saw my staff. And immediately I took her into the lunchroom. I said, come, I'm going to pray with you.
1: Mm-hmm.
0: And when I prayed with her and I told her, if it is when I reached my desk, I saw a message coming that you must pray for me this month. Let me tell you something. The lady on the rooftop said, Shanique, you were in a time of break, but I believe your time of break has ended.
1: Amen.
0: And you've confirmed it.
1: Amen.
0: Father, in your spirit, I commit my hands. I commit everything that is attached and assigned to
1: Amen.
0: Me. I commit Brother Roshane and his platform. And we dust ourselves this morning in the mighty, matchless name of Jesus, declaring that no weapon formed, fashioned, or spoken shall prosper. But everything, mighty God, in your season will be made manifest, not as our will, but thy will
1: Amen.
0: Be done.
1: Amen. And Father, cover your servant. God bless her tremendously. And let your anointing continue to rest upon her in Jesus' name. Amen. Bless you, Minister Shanique. And see you next week, God's willing. All goes well. All right? Blessings. Thank you for coming on. All right. There you have it, Minister Shanique Francis. You know, we're coming from a far way. We got ordained the same time as ministers. We got ordained July 2017. And she has been doing great exploits for the Lord. So I want to say a big thank you again for stopping by. Really appreciate her. She's a very busy woman. She has multiple businesses. She's a manager. And she took the time out to be with us this morning. So God bless her. And of course, we pray that all being well, she'll be back with us next week right here inside the Hope of Glory Morning Show. Let me say good morning to those on Facebook, those on YouTube, those on TikTok, those on all the different platforms tuning in this morning. It's a blessing to be here. And I pray the hand of the Lord rests mightily upon you as we play this one from Tremaine Hawkins. I never lost my praise.
3: I never lost my praise.
1: All is not lost this morning, my friends.

0: God's faith and peace.
1: For those who are on TikTok, go ahead and hit the follow button if you have not yet done so. Please go ahead and do so. So whenever I come on, you'll receive the notification. For those who are coming on for the first time, my name is Rashane Douglas, the Christ in me, the hope of glory. And of course, we're giving praises and honor to the King of Kings and the Lord of Lords, the conquering lion of the tribe of Judah. Let me also say good morning to our friends on YouTube, our friends on Facebook. The blessings of the Lord make it rich, and it adds no sorrow. Sister Charlene Swaby, sweet smile, good morning. Colleen 82, Carter, and all those who are following for the first time, I see you. Thank you, thank you, thank you for doing so. I really, really appreciate you, my friends. Have a praise this morning. You can't keep this praise to yourself.

0: don't walk in fear this morning.
1: Walking in fear.
0: But in the midst.
1: In the midst of my struggle.
0: In your season.
1: My season.
0: One thing is for certain this morning.
1: One thing.

0: Do you have a praise of this morning? The scripture says he will give you the garment of praise for the spirit of heaviness.
1: Let go of my faith.
0: Our prayer points of this morning. Prayer for provision and protection.
1: Stop it.
0: We're also praying against procrastination. And we're praying against pride. God says, I reject the proud, but I give grace to the humble. I believe there's a scripture that says, I believe in Proverbs chapter 6, I believe it is. Proverbs chapter 6. Let's go there this morning. We're getting ready to pray. Notice what it says in Proverbs chapter 6, verse 16. Again, for those who have just joined us, welcome. You're inside of the Hope of Glory morning show. It's a morning of prayer. We're going to be praying in just a little while. But remember what I said just now. We're praying against pride. We're praying against being proud. And we're also praying against procrastination. A lot of us, we love to procrastinate. So we're praying against that.
2: Come on and praise him in here.
0: Do you have a praise of this morning? Is there a praise on the inside that you can't keep to yourself?
2: Tremaine.
0: You have too much to gain this morning. Too much to gain, my friend.
2: Like you used to do it. I'm not alive, why?
0: So the Bible here says in Proverbs chapter 6, verse 16, it says, these six things the Lord hates. Yes, seven are an abomination to him. And notice the first thing he says here, a proud look. A proud look, which speaks about pride. So the Lord hates a proud look, a lying tongue, hands that shed innocent blood, a heart that devises wicked plans, feet that are swift in running into evil, a false witness who speaks lies, and one who sows discord among brethren. So the Lord hates these six things. But notice the first one we see here, a proud look. The Bible says God rejects the proud and he gives grace to the humble. We're getting ready to pray at this time. Remember what I said earlier before Minister Shani came on? We were looking at these P's. We were looking at prayer, which is important for the believers. The Bible says that we should pray without ceasing. And of course, you know, it's a morning of prayer on a Tuesday morning. For those who are coming on for the first time, this is what we do on a Tuesday morning. You can type in your prayer requests as you are led to do so this morning. But there's too much to gain this morning than to lose. No, this word is for somebody this morning. This song is for you.

0: There's somebody that needs to be encouraged this morning that you have so much to gain. Don't worry about the losses that you're seeing, the battles you think that you're losing. You're not losing, you're winning.
1: Are waiting over yonder.
0: There's too much to gain.

keep those prayer requests coming in this morning. So we're praying for divine provision. We're praying for protection. And we're praying for consistency in prayer. We're living in a time and in a season, as a woman of God said earlier this morning, that when she was asked about what's the word for 2026, all she heard in her spirit was just to pray. My feet have. Maybe that's a word for somebody that's tuned in this morning. All the Lord wants you to do in this season is just to pray. A prayer of thanksgiving. Letting your requests known unto Him. Pray against pride. Pray against procrastination. But notice all these words starts with PR. And pray for your PR. There's somebody that's getting ready to receive their permanent residency. And also a prayer requests the initial PR. Prayer requests. So keep those requests coming in this morning. God is indeed amazing.

Keep those prayer requests coming in this morning. We're going to be praying in just a little while. Let me welcome you if you've just joined us. You're inside the Hope of Glory Morning Show with yours truly, Rashane Douglas, the Christ in me, the hope of glory. There is too much. Son of Eleanor Riley on this one. Too much to gain, to lose. Gonna be playing another version of this one. We're gonna be listening to the rendition done by the Grace Thrillers. Let's listen to the Grace Thrillers at this time.

0: 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Keep it locked on
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0: Alléluia.
1: Yes. There's an anointing here this morning. God is here.

0: For those who are heading out to work this morning. For those who are on board this morning. We're going to be praying at this time. God is here. He's here to meet your needs. God is able to locate you right there in your situation. There's no situation that's bigger than God. He's able to do exceeding abundantly above all that you could ever ask or think. I know you're typing your requests.
1: And I taste it all.
0: Remember the story we read earlier of Jabez. Jabez prayed and said, Lord, bless me indeed and enlarge my territory, that your hand may be with me and to protect me from evil. We know this prayer from Jabez. But one thing we saw at the end of the prayer, God granted Jabez his request. I don't know what you're requesting from God this morning, but God will grant your request according to his will. The scripture says, let his will be done on earth as it is in heaven. We thank divine God for his daily bread that's evident this morning. The Lord your God is feeding you with manna from on high.
1: I will bless.
0: The situation that you're in needs divine intervention. Only God can do it this morning. Man can't do it. Only God can do it. Only God can fix that problem. Only God can fix that situation. God is here this morning. Yes, God. Yes, Lord. Hallelujah. Divine intervention this morning. Father, locate that woman who is watching this morning who needs divine healing, who needs divine intervention. I hear the word of the Lord says, stand still and see the salvation of the Lord. For the Egyptians you see today, you'll see them no more. I hear the Lord speaking to somebody this morning that your weeping may endure for a night, but your joy comes this morning. This morning is your morning of healing. This morning is your morning of deliverance. This morning is your morning of breakthrough. I see the Lord anointing you afresh. David said, he anoints my head with oil and my cup runs over. I hear the Lord said, surely goodness and mercy shall follow you this morning. You will never be the same. You will never be the same. You will never be the same after today. I want you to declare it right where you are. I will never be the same after today. Today is my day of transformation.

There's a sweet anointing this morning. The anointing that comes to destroy yokes and to set God's people free. You're in Liberty Hall this morning. The Bible declares where the Spirit of the Lord is, there is liberty. It means that you're free to lift your hands. It means that you're free to shout your hallelujah. If you're free to tap the screen this morning. Whatever you're doing, you're connecting with what God is doing here this morning. God is doing a new thing. The Bible declares that it shall spring forth and you shall know it. You shall know that you're healed. You shall know that you're delivered. You shall know that you are set free. I want to declare over you this morning that you are no longer bound. There's no more chains holding you this morning. The Lord is freeing you this morning from your mind. He's freeing you this morning from yourself. I hear the Lord says, breaking limitations off you this morning. You're limiting yourself. There's greater for you to do, Roshane, in the kingdom of God. There's greater for you to do, Linda, Diana. There's greater for you to do, Rose. And Father, this morning, I remember my moderator, Sarai, over there on TikTok, who is working assiduously. Father, I pray in the name of Jesus that your anointing will locate her this morning and that you will bring a transformation. You will cause things to turn around, things to accelerate in her life this morning. In the name of Jesus, you will cause her to mount up with wings as eagles. You can lay down. To run and not get weary. To walk and not faint. You're a God that never fails. You're a God that breaks limitations. You're no longer bound this morning. There's no more chains holding you. You're no longer a slave to fear. God is saying to somebody this morning that I've not given you the spirit of fear, but that of power, love, and a sound mind. The chains are broken this morning. The heavy burdens are lifted this morning. He's here to set you free. I wanted to type free. You're freed. You're freed this morning.

0: Don't worry about what the people are saying. The Lord wants you to be yourself in the season. He wants you to get out of yourself. When I say self, I'm not speaking about your flesh. I'm speaking about the spirit that dwells within you.
1: Oh, God is here.
0: I'm speaking about the greater that lies on the inside of you. We're speaking about that self. There's a greatness on the inside, and the Lord wants that greatness to come out. You need to take yourself out of yourself this morning. The Lord wants you to break out of your shell. God is saying to somebody this morning that I have anointed you. You're watching me this morning. You're too anointed to be worrying. You're too anointed to be doubting. You're too anointed not to be trusting in the God whom you serve. He's a God that has brought you thus far. And the Lord your God says he will never leave you nor forsake you. God is speaking to your spirit this morning. He's saying, come alive. He's saying, arise, shine, for your light has come, and the glory of the Lord is risen upon you. He's reminding you this morning to let your light so shine before men that they may see your good works and glorify him. I want you to glorify the Lord this morning. I want you to glorify the Lord this morning.
2: I believe God's got a word for somebody in this house tonight. Well, there's an atmosphere of a prophetic voice that's speaking right now. When God shows up, he speaks.
0: When God shows up this morning, he shows up.
2: Why don't you
0: His anointing is here this morning.
2: Leave encouraged tonight.
0: You're never going to be the same after today.
2: That thing you're facing is leaving right now.
0: It's leaving off you. It's breaking off you. The chains are broken. You are loose. You're no longer bound, my sister. You're no longer bound, my brother. You are healed, delivered, and set free.
3: Holy moment. When God walks in on us.
0: Every gaze this morning.

those who have to leave, I declare a blessing over you this morning as you're leaving. Go with the presence of the Lord. God walks in us. But those who are remaining, I want you to come in agreement this morning. We're believing that God will answer your prayer requests. We know that He will answer. We know that He will exceed your expectations.

This is holy moment. If you're able to lift your hands this morning. Celebrate the God whom you serve, a God of miracles, signs, and wonders.

I hear the Lord says, he that has a ear to hear, let him hear what the Spirit is saying to the church. God is speaking to his people this morning. He wants you to listen to his voice, listen to his command, listen to his instructions that he's giving you in this season. God has been speaking to you, and all he wants you to do is to surrender. He wants you to listen to his voice. His voice makes the difference. And when he speaks, he releases your troubled mind.

there's a glory this morning. There's an anointing this morning. Yokes are being destroyed. Burdens are lifted off you this morning. I want you to put your hand on your head this morning. I want you to say, He anoints my head with oil. Declare it this morning. He anoints my head with oil. I want you to declare that my cup runs over. I want you to also declare, surely goodness and mercy shall follow me. Just put your hand on your head this morning and declare it, surely goodness and mercy shall follow me all the days of my life. I want you to put your hand on your chest this morning, and I want you to declare it this morning. Favor locates me. Favor has found me. Favor has found me. I hear the Lord saying, he that finds a wife finds a good thing and has obtained favor from the Lord. There's somebody that's getting ready to find a good thing. There's a good thing that's getting ready to be located this morning. Are you that good thing? The Lord has been preparing you in the season. And the Lord is saying to you this morning, now is your time. Now is your moment. There's somebody that's getting ready to locate a good thing. The Bible says, he that finds a wife finds a good thing. I hear the Lord saying, behold, I will do a new thing. I hear the word of God saying, it shall spring forth. Shall you not know it? I hear the Lord saying, I will make a way in the wilderness and rivers in your deserts. You have some dry situations. God is saying, get ready for rivers. Get ready for abundance. Where there is lack this morning, I speak abundance. I command destiny helpers to locate your people this morning, right where they are. There's somebody that's watching this morning. You're a destiny helper. God has assigned you to bless ministries.

you're watching this morning, you need a divine protection. Protection. You need a divine provision. Provision. You need it. If you need it, type it this morning. I need it. I need a divine provision. I need a divine protection. I wanted to type this morning. I need it. I need it. I need it. I don't know what you need, but you know that you need it this morning. You need the Lord to show up for you and to show up. Yeah! I'm sensing God is healing some people this morning. You need healing. You need a deliverance. You need a breakthrough. God is saying, I've sent my words and heal your disease. You're typing this morning, I need it. You need healing. You need an open door. You need a PR. You need your prayer requests. When I say PR, it could be permanent residency. It could be your prayer request. You need it. You need God to show up, and you need him to show up for you right now. In other words, your situation is urgent this morning. I need an open door. I see you, my friend. I need a divine provision. I see you. I need it now, Lord. I hear you saying it this morning. The Bible says, now faith is the substance of things hoped for, the evidence of things not seen. You're believing God, and you're believing God now. You know, my bishop, Shanique, can agree when she comes on next week. Normally, my bishop normally says,

Sataya. My bishop would normally say, don't waste the anointing. There's an anointing this morning. Don't waste it. Don't waste it. Don't waste this anointing. This anointing comes to destroy yokes. Yokes are being destroyed this morning. This anointing comes to set captives free. There are people who are free this morning.

When the glory comes, there'll be no words to say this morning. I want you to lift your hands. If you're over there on TikTok, I want you to tap the screen this morning. I want you to share the live. There's somebody that needs to get connected this morning. Maybe you're coming on for the first time. Just go ahead and hit the follow button. God is doing something amazing right where you are this morning. There's a transformation coming to your home. There's a transformation coming to your family. You're praying for your family to be restored. You're praying for your marriage to be restored. You're praying for harmony. You're praying for tranquility. You're praying for peace. Peace in the midst of your storm. You're going through the storms. I know you're watching me this morning and you say, man of God, how do you know that I'm going through the storms? You're facing struggles, multiple struggles. Half your story has not been told. They only see the glory, but they don't know your story. There's a book that you need to write. There's a song that you need to sing. People don't know the half of your story. Words can't express. You need to write it down this morning.

0: manifest yourself, God.
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0: Lord, you're doing something great.
1: You're doing something.
0: Awaken supernatural faith.
1: Awaken supernatural faith.
0: I want you to type, do it, Lord. Do it, Lord.
1: Your glory.
0: His glory is tangible this morning.
1: It's tangible.

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1: Jireh.
0: Adonai.
1: Adonai.
0: Manifest yourself.
1: Manifest yourself.
0: We call him Yahweh this morning.

0: worship my King.
1: Nobody will take his place this morning.
0: Nobody will take my place.
1: Nobody will take his place in your life this morning.
0: Take my place.
1: Sticks and stones won't take your place.
0: I will worship you, Jesus.
1: Will you worship him this morning? Will you worship him in spirit and in truth? Are you ready this morning?
0: I will

I will always worship him this morning. For those who are just joining us, welcome. You're inside of the Hope of Glory morning show with yours truly, Rashane Douglas, the Christ in me, the Hope of Glory. Giving praises and honor to the King of Kings and the Lord of Lords. His name is Jesus. I wanted to type Jesus in the chat this morning. Jesus Christ of Nazareth. That's the Jesus that we're talking about. The Jesus that heals. The Jesus that delivers. The Jesus that restores. The Jesus that strengthens. The scripture says his strength is made perfect in our time of weakness. The Jesus that's our refuge and strength. The Jesus who is a very present help in time of trouble. As long as I am breathing this morning,

Just tap the screen this morning if you're over there on TikTok. If you're on YouTube, remember to like the video. If it's your first time coming on, remember to hit the follow button. God is doing something amazing this morning. I don't know if you're seeing, but I have company this morning in the studio. It means that I have to wrap things up very soon.

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1: As long as you're breathing, Teresa Hamilton, I see you. Those who are following for the first time, thank you for doing so, my friends. Let me say this to you. Once we're getting ready to make way for the program expectation, just want to remind you, Stacy. Good to see my good friend Stacy, you know. I've known Stacy a long, long time. She's such a blessing. Blessings to you, Stacy. Evelyn Simpson tuning in for the first time. Leah, good to see you this morning. Debs, blessings to you.

0: stumble, I cannot fall. If the Lord holds me by the hand, and in my secret place, me and the Lord, we walk.
1: Blessings to you, Sister Prudence.
0: Why you cannot forsake?
1: Thank you for stopping by this morning.
0: Because he talks to you, you talk to him.
1: Is it your first time coming on, Sister Prudence?
0: He leads you.
1: That's Prudence Williams. Thank you for coming on, my friend.

God bless you, my friend. God bless, child. Coming on for the first time. All my first timers, God bless you richly. And whilst you're coming on for the first time, remember to take the time to hit the follow button, my friends. And those who have been joining us more than one time, take the time out, please, and hit the follow button, all right?

Yes, that's right. Look at the top left-hand corner of your phone. You'll see a red writing say follow. Go ahead and hit that button this morning. So if you're on TikTok, just in the top left-hand corner of the screen, I believe you're going to see this red writing called follow. If you're seeing the red writing, it means that you have not yet followed. So go ahead and hit that button this morning, my friend. And for those who are over there on YouTube, remember you can go to our YouTube channel. For those who are on TikTok, go on over to our HGG Radio YouTube channel. So go to YouTube and type HGG Radio. HGG Radio.

loving and keeping God this morning, my friends. So just go to YouTube, search for HGG Radio. And remember to subscribe. That's all I'm asking of you to do today. And if you feel led to be a blessing financially, you can always reach out, send me a DM. Remember I gave you guys some emails recently when it was my birthday. I think I'm going to just save that email for communication purposes. So for those who normally come on each morning. But in the meantime, you can always send me a message in my DM. For those who have promotions, you have certain things you want to promote, you have your business, you're interested in partnering with us here at HGG Radio, you want me to do your voiceover for your event, just reach out to me and we can work something out, right? I was reminded recently that I have a radio voice, so I'm going to utilize my voice in the season. Let me say good morning to you, Sir Chevon Mitchell. Let me say good morning to you, the glory carrier. Yes?

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Okay. So, that part I sang, you are the covenant keeper, you are my mother and her people and my siblings. They're the ones that sang that one. What they are praying at all. They sang, you are the, they're the one that did that version. So I

0: Somebody says my assistant is showing up for work this morning. But of course, you know, due to calls, we have to exercise wisdom. But just before I go this morning, I'm going to be introducing the program to you, Expectation, with Pastor and Teacher Dean A. Brown of the Christ Alive Christian Center. Thank you, Prudence. Yes, she's now over here on YouTube. Yes. Oh, yes, he is. Oh, yes, he is. Oh, yes, he is. Remember, our convocation is coming up. I have the ad. I need to finalize this ad so I can start playing it. I'm going to try my best to get this ad completed today. Today. I can't wait another day. Time is winding down so quickly. So I have to get the ad out for our convocation. That's our holy convocation. 2026. Under the theme, it's time. It's time for your breakthrough. It's time for your healing. It's time for your deliverance. It's time. So join us for our convocation 2026, Higher Ground Tabernacle Ministry, under the leadership of Pastor Clive and Lady Melody Atkinson. For those who are on TikTok, you might be wondering, what am I talking to or what am I talking about? As you can see here on the screen. So it's our convocation 2026.
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0: All roads lead to 11714 95 Street right here in Edmonton. Our guest speaker out of Ontario, Dr. Lincoln Bryan. Our teaching session will be spearheaded by our very own Minister Kirk Stewart. He's going to be teaching an afternoon session on Saturday, July 11th at 3 p.m. He's going to be teaching an afternoon session on the teaching of AI technology. So you have to join us. You have to join us. Yes, you have to join us. July 10 to 12 for our convocation 2026 Higher Ground Tabernacle Ministry. It's free of charge, but there's always a registration fee. If you know about convocations, they cost. So it's free for you to be at the services, but it's recommended that you register. The registration fee here is $50. It's inclusive of food and different things, you know, those packages that will be prepared for our convocation. It helps to offset the costs. And of course, we're in our new space. For those who didn't know, our church recently moved into our new space. And this location is at this place where you see here, 11714 95 Street. So it's going to be powerful. So we're looking forward for you to be a part of it. We're going to be streaming live on YouTube, Facebook, and we're also going to be on TikTok. So all my TikTok friends, you're not going to be left behind. But I want you to also subscribe to our YouTube channel today. We're going to be streaming live on YouTube. You heard me almost saying a new word, streaming. Is that a new word? I meant to say streaming, but I almost said striming. So we'll be streaming live on YouTube, and we'll be streaming on Facebook and also on TikTok. So it's going to be powerful. It's going to be great. Looking forward for you to being a part of this grand occasion. July 10 to 12, 2026. Higher Ground Tabernacle Ministry, again, under the leadership of Pastor Clive and Lady Melody Atkinson. Of course, Pastor Clive, God's willing, will be joining me tomorrow right here inside the Hope of Glory Morning Show. Covenant. He's a covenant-keeping God, my friends. His name is Yahweh. He's a covenant-keeping God indeed. You're tuned to Higher Ground Gospel Radio, reaching out the highest mountain and the lowest valley. Before I introduce the program Expectation, if you have not yet hit the follow button, if you're just tuning in, remember, go ahead, my friends, just go ahead and hit the follow button. So whenever I'm on, you'll receive that notification. It means that I'm going live. I will be going live more often in this season. I believe God is leading me to do more live videos. So I'll not just be going live in the morning. Sometimes you'll see me in the afternoon. Sometimes you're going to be seeing me in the evening. I'm just letting you know that I'm in a season now where I'm getting ready to do more for the kingdom of God. So I really want you to be on alert for what God is getting ready to do in this season. It is now time for the program Expectation with pastor and teacher Dean A. Brown of the Christ Alive Christian Center, 4217-19 Vario Avenue, Bronx, New York, USA. 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
3: Came from behind and touched the border of his garment, and immediately her flow of blood stopped. And Jesus said, "Who touched me?" Okay? When all denied it, Peter and those with him said, "Master, the multitude is strong and press you, and you say, 'Who touched me?'" But Jesus says, "Somebody touched me, for I perceive power going out from me." Mm-hmm. Let me repeat to you that the power of God is always present. Amen. The power of God is always present. It's not always in manifestation, though. Now, there's a misconception in many individuals about this truth. Because a lot of times, people think that things don't happen because of the absence of power. But this proves to us that it's not the absence of power. In some cases, it's the absence of faith. And in some cases, it's not just about the absence of believing, it's the absence of acting on what you believe. Let me say it again. It's not the absence of believing in some cases, but it's the absence of acting on what you believe. The woman believed that if she touched him, she would be made whole. But before she even got to that, she believed what she heard concerning him as healer. Now, how she came to the conclusion that all it would take to get power to be healed was to touch him, the Bible doesn't tell us. For all we know, she heard somebody's testimony. Okay? Because the Bible doesn't record everything that happened in the life of Jesus. We know there are times the Bible speaks about the fact that they begged him and he sat down, and as many as came and touched him were made whole. For all we know, that happened more than one time, and so she heard about the touching of Jesus and being made whole, for all we know. But at some point, something caused her to conclude that if she touched him, so she believed that he had the power to heal her. She believed that the power would heal her if it got into her. But she also came to a conclusion that to get it in her, she needed to touch him. Amen. No, it's not the only way Jesus healed. Because we know in one case when the man said to him, the centurion said to him, when Jesus said, "I'll come and heal your servant," he said, "You don't need to come to my house. I'm a man under authority. I understand authority. I say to one, go, and he goes. I say to one, come, and he comes. I'm a man with authority, but I'm also a man under authority," meaning those in authority over me, if they tell me go right, I go right. If they tell me go left, I go left. All they have to do to get me to do is to say. And Jesus called that faith. Come on now. And then he says, "Go, your servant is whole." And when he got there, servant was restored. That was a good servant. Amen. That's a good master.
4: That's right.
3: Or in our context, employer. Okay. All right. Now think on this. And the man was whole. And he inquired as to what hour it took place. And when they told him, he recognized it was the same moment when Jesus said, "Go, your servant is well." But in this case, it was a touch. There's a touch. But not a touch from Jesus, where he laid hands, but a touch where she came and touched his garment. But here's the thing. If she had not acted... Now, when did she conclude that if she touched the hem of his garment, she'd be whole? There's nothing in scripture that she concluded because she heard he was coming down the street. It could have been something that she concluded before. If I get the opportunity, I'm going to touch. We don't know. But one thing we do know, when the opportunity came, she didn't stand by on the side and said, you know, man, if Jesus was only one.

0: not to act.
1: What choice are you making today when it comes to whatever you're dealing with? Because this woman acted. When the opportunity came, it wasn't easy. When the opportunity came, it wasn't what? Easy. Because there was a crowd around him. He wasn't just sitting off by himself at the well. Come on now. You know, sitting off by himself, she could be talking to him, you know, how are you, sir? God bless you. You know what I'm saying? And just, you know what I mean? Just touch. But it was a crowd. See, many of you make a choice when the action faces obstacles to not act. If it's not easy, you won't do it. If it's inconvenient, you won't do it. And I've often told people that sometimes the choice, people say, well, I didn't have a choice. Yes, you did. You only locked yourself into one choice. But choices were before you. She acted. We look at what he said to Jairus. Okay? Verse 49. Because you remember, he was on his way to Jairus' house when the woman with the issue of blood and all that delayed him. And now, verse 49, Luke 8. While he was still speaking, someone came from the ruler of the synagogue's house saying to him, "Your daughter is dead. Do not trouble the teacher." But when Jesus heard it, he answered him saying, "Do not be afraid. Only believe and she will be made well." Now, we see, again, I'm repeating some of this, but it's necessary. Again, we see something very important here. We see with the woman with the issue of blood that Jesus had nothing to do with the power leaving. Her faith, an action of faith, did. Right? Now, it's not the same situation, but we see Jesus saying to the woman, "Your faith made you well." Yes. Now, Jesus is saying to Jairus, we said it, we stressed this last week. Jesus is saying to Jairus, listen, it's up to you now. You have two choices, fear or believing, or faith. Don't be afraid. Only believe. Or you could put it in this way. Don't let this news cause you to stop believing. But in both cases, the responsibility fell not on Jesus, but on the individuals. Both fear and faith operate out of the spirit of man. Love or hate out of the spirit of man. Joy, peace, worry, anxiety are the spirit of man. Faith is of the spirit. Fear is of the spirit. Come on now. Amen. See, so it's very, very important that we recognize why Jesus said, why the word of God rather says to us, faith comes by hearing and hearing by the word of God. Now, here's a lesson that is so important. In both Luke and Mark, okay, it is said here, this is verse 14 again of Luke 8. Now the ones that fell among thorns are those who, when they have heard, go out and are choked with cares, riches, and pleasures of life, and bring no fruit to maturity. Okay, now notice this word, bring no fruit to maturity. That means fruit starts. But dies before maturing. I remember, I remember in primary school, we had a huge mango tree. And my primary school is celebrating this year's 100th anniversary, where I went as a little boy. Amen.

0: found myself on the phone talking with the principal the other day, you know, helping them to, well, actually, I spent my time trying to teach them how to plan a little bit. But here's this mango tree. And unlike here, we lined up for devotions. Okay? Devotion was very spiritual and also very dangerous. Because I live with a grandmother who made sure that my head was bald, not by passing of time, but by the barber's clip. My grandmother cleaned it off. And when I go to devotion, I had this experience. You're in devotion, they say, let us pray. And you're supposed to do bow your head, close your eyes. And then while you're there praying, you just feel a hand slap your bald head. We were laughing about it in the barbershop the other day. He's talking about life growing up, you know. You know what I'm talking about? Sorry. Okay, you know. But we'd line up. And so when those mangoes began to bear, the principal would start at first grade. We call it grade one. And hand out mangoes. And, you know, God bless you if you're in grade six. You pray that the mango tree had enough mangoes to make it to grade six. But the principle was that, you know, you big boys and big girls, you can go get mangoes. And one year, full of mangoes, but only one was ripe. And I watched a group of boys take stones to get that one ripe mango. And they knocked off a whole lot of green, unripe mangoes that did not get to maturity. How many of us are knocking off the fruit? Oh, come on now. How many of us are knocking off the fruit because we are not patient and we're making the wrong choices to cause because of what's going on in life? Now, here's a choice that I discuss with
1: the Word of God is so rich, it truly refreshes our souls. The Bible says faith comes by hearing and hearing by the Word of God. 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Just WhatsApp your request to that number and give us your email address so that we can send you the download link. Once again, be blessed. Have a wonderful, wonderful day as you continue to grow in the Lord. And let me also remind you that you can go to our YouTube channel at Christ Alive Christian Center. And there you can, you know, listen to many of our messages that have been recorded and saved for your blessing and benefit. In Jesus' name, have a wonderful, wonderful day.

0: 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Join us again tomorrow right here inside the Hope of Glory Morning Show for another program. Of course, this is where we have to pull things down for this morning, for this morning's program. Really hope you were blessed by what the Lord had in store. What a awesome time we had in this presence. What an awesome word we heard from Minister Shanique Francis. And by God's grace, we'll have her back on next week, Tuesday, right here inside the Hope of Glory Morning Show. God bless you richly, my friends. Enjoy the rest of your day. Just keep your eyes on the Lord. The Lord has great things in store for you in this season. And remember that with God in the vessel, you can smile at your storm. I know you're faced with some storms, but the Lord your God is able to deliver you this morning. Have a wonderful rest of the day, my friends, and may God bless you richly.
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Actually, like, why finish soup so quick? I mean, still get the dog the yam and the yam, sweet potato, everything. Hey, boo-boos. What's

0: this company is
1: Apple.
0: So they would probably sell
1: apples.
0: No. Why would you think? They would sell phones, computers, and tablets. Let's take a step back. So this company is
1: Amazon.
0: So they would probably sell
1: something related to the Amazon rainforest.
0: No. They would sell toilet paper, Cheetos, tennis balls. You know, see how? It's because they sell everything from A to Z. That's why. Last one. This company is
1: diesel.
0: So obviously they would sell
1: diesel fuel or diesel engines?
0: No. Why would you think? They sell jeans, shirts, and watches. You know, see how? It's because it's designer. That's why. So this company is
1: Subway.
0: So they would probably sell
1: underground trains?
0: No. Why would you think? They would sell chicken bacon ranch sandwiches on 12 inches of bread. Let's take a step back. This company is
1: Domino's.
0: So they would probably sell
1: Domino's?
0: No. Why would you think? They sell pizza, tater tots, chocolate lava cake. You know, see, so just because their logo is a domino doesn't mean they have to sell them. Let's do one more. So this company is
1: Cobra.
0: So they would probably sell
1: snakes?
0: No. Why would you think? They would sell golf clubs. You know, so it's because that's why. This company is
1: Apple.
0: So when you're in a car, you would say,
1: I'm in a car.
0: Which means when you're in a boat, you would say,
1: I'm in a boat.
0: No. Why would you think? You would be on the boat. You know, so it's because when you're in the boat, you're not in the boat. That's why. Which means when you're in the helicopter, you would be
1: on a helicopter?
0: No. What? You would be in the helicopter. You know, so it's because when you're in a helicopter, you're not on the helicopter. Let me try to draw it out for you. So when you're in a helicopter, you would say,
1: I'm in the helicopter.
0: Which means when you're in a plane, you would say,
1: I'm in the plane?
0: No. Why would you think? You would be on the plane. You know, so it's because that's why. So this word is
1: heat.
0: Which means this word is
1: heed.
0: No. It's head. You know, see how? Head. That's why.
1: Okay.
0: Which means this word would be,
1: so it'd be bed?
0: No. It's bead. Why would you think? It's because it's like heat, not head. Bead. That's why. Which means if you add an R to bead, you get
1: breed?
0: No. It's bread. You don't see how? It's because it's like head, not heat. Bread. That's why.
1: Okay.
0: Which means this word would be
1: breck?
0: No.
1: Breek?
0: No. It's break. You don't see how? Break. Let me try to be more clear. This word is
1: break,
0: which means this word is
1: freak.
0: No, it's freak. You don't see how? Break. Freak. See what I mean? So when you're in a car, you would say, what do you think? You would be. So this word is
1: kite.
0: Now come up and spell the word fight. Fight? No. Why would you think? It's fight. You don't see how? It's because it's not the same. That's why.
1: Okay.
0: Now spell the word bite. Bite? No. You don't see how? It's because it's like kite and not like fight. Bite. That's why. Let's take a step back. Spell the word height. Height? No. No. You don't see how? Height. It's because it's eight with an H. Height. That's why. So this word is
2: aid.
0: Which means this word is
2: said.
0: No. It's said. You know, see how? It's because it's aid with an S. Said. That's why. Which means this word is
2: led.
0: No. Why would you think? It's laid. You know, see how? It's because it's not the same. Let's take a step back. If this word is laid, then this word would be
2: plaid?
0: No, it's plaid. What? You know, see how? It's because it's laid with a P. Plaid. That's why. And if you take out the L, you get
2: bed?
0: No. Why Why would you think? It's paid. You know, Zio, it's because that's why. So this word is...

0: this company is
1: Apple.
0: So they would probably sell
1: apples.
0: No. Why would you think? They would sell phones, computers, and tablets. Let's take a step back. So this company is
1: Amazon.
0: So they would probably sell
1: something related to the Amazon rainforest.
0: No. They would sell toilet paper, Cheetos, tennis balls. You know, see how? It's because they sell everything from A to Z. That's why. Last one. This company is
1: diesel.
0: So obviously they would sell
1: diesel fuel or diesel engines?
0: No. Why would you think? They sell jeans, shirts, and watches. You know, see how? It's because it's designer. That's why. So this company is
1: Subway.
0: So they would probably sell
1: underground trains?
0: No. Why would you think? They would sell chicken bacon ranch sandwiches on 12 inches of bread. Let's take a step back. This company is
1: Domino's.
0: So they would probably sell
1: Domino's?
0: No. Why would you think? They sell pizza, tater tots, chocolate lava cake. You know, see how? Just because their logo is a domino doesn't mean they have to sell them. Let's do one more. So this company is
1: Cobra.
0: So they would probably sell
1: snakes?
0: No. Why would you think? They would sell golf clubs. You know, see how? It's because that's why. This company is
1: Apple.
0: So they would probably sell
1: apples?
0: No. Why would you think? They would sell phones, computers, and tablets. Let's take a step back. So this company is
1: Amazon.
0: So they would probably sell
1: something related to the Amazon rainforest?
0: No. They would sell toilet paper, Cheetos, tennis balls. You know, see how? It's because they sell

0: inspired by Andre Crouch. We were speaking one day and he recited a passage of scripture to me. He said, "Beautiful are the feet of those who carry the gospel." And the words just came alive to me. So I want to encourage you, my brother, my sister. Even if you don't get a compliment, stay committed. Even if you don't get to where you think you should get, stay committed. Because the scripture says at the end of the day, you're going to have beautiful feet. And it's ironic that in holistic care, the feet can heal the body. So if your feet are blessed, that means your body is blessed. And if your body is blessed, that means your spirit is blessed. And if your spirit is blessed, everything around you is going to be blessed. So hold on, my brother, my pastor, my choir director, my up-and-coming artist. Be committed to this gospel. For at the end of the day, the scripture says you're going to have beautiful feet. Until we meet again, mad love from D-Lo.
1: It's all over the world that you would release your spirit in such a way that every yoke would be broken and destroyed. Father, our prayer here tonight is that every eye would be open, that every ear would be open to your word. Father, our prayer here tonight is that every heart would be open to receive. And that even now, as we pray this prayer, that change is moving all across the world. That lives are being changed. That people are being moved even as we pray this prayer. Come on, church, I need somebody to come into agreement with me. I need somebody to come into agreement with me. That lives are being changed right now. That people are being turned right now. That the darkness is being

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1: What are you trying to say, Yolanda? Look, forget about all that other junk. This battle ain't yours.

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We are still standing, and it's all thanks to God and your faithful support. As we mark this milestone, we're reminded that God's word reaches all, whether we are at the highest mountain or the lowest valley. And that's exactly what HGG Radio is all about. Reaching you at the highest mountain and the lowest valley with gospel, inspirational music, and uplifting messages. 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Let's keep spreading the love of God together.

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The Bible says, before you call, I'll answer. While you're yet speaking, I'll hear you. Here's what I believe the Lord is saying to us today.

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1: 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What is that? Go to church. And we've all found that out tonight. And I started singing this song to God. 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

is what great nature. 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It'll always match it. It'll always match it. 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When the glue was stripping, he put it back together. 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

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The Bible says that let us lift our hearts with our hands unto God. Jesus said, if I be lifted up, I will draw all men unto me. How many want to be drawn up to Jesus?

In Exodus chapter 17 and verse 15, the word declares that Moses builds an altar and that he calls the name of the altar Jehovah Nissi. That being interpreted, the Lord is my banner. And our prayer is tonight that Jehovah Nissi would reign over this house, and that Jehovah Nissi would reign over this people.

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unchangeable.

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That he would pardon me for all that I've done. And then he turned around and he called me his son. 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

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Do that one more time.

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